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0: Op.
1: Ak klar. No. Ni ba yung ila. 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
0: Ekka ni pito.
1: Mana ko yung ila.
0: Yes. Okay. Du was
1: ba? Op. Ni ni ala arlu at.
0: Ayung ila.
1: Yes. Atartin no.
0: Okay.
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1: Ja, nu mi am aktivitet arsaling opput. 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

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Today is rock day. Today is Friday. 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

0: My name is Elvis Presley, and you listen to Anok FM, and you just listen to Rock a Ballad, yes, here in Nuuk. I'm here in Nuuk. How's my hair? No, I'm just kidding. Dus vandaag om nog papoets, Rock a Ballad. Navo. Henry, did you say Navo? What does that mean?
1: It's ending, Elvis.

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1: I'll tell you what I want, what I really, really want.
0: So tell me what you want, what you really, really want.
1: I wanna, I wanna, I wanna, I wanna, I wanna really, really, really wanna zig a zig ah.

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1: 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And I made it back with my eyes closed. With my eyes closed. Got my hands tied and my eyes closed.
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1: Yeah.